0: 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When she snows you. She knows you.
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2: 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They say what they gonna say. Have a drink, clink, found a Bud Light. Bad.